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1: Oh, the ocean? Yeah, it's this way. It's not really far. Just go straight.
2: Excuse me.
3: Can I help you?
2: Would you give me a piece of paper?
3: Sure.
2: Thanks.
0: So?
1: Oh, it's about the Korean War?
0: I see.And do you like this recent weather?
1: Yeah, actually I like it.
2: Thanks.
1: Sunny weather, yeah, it's nice. Yeah, it's really perfect. So,
0: well, I need to go.
1: Need to go. Okay, then. Yes. See you. Bye
0: bye. Bye bye.
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3: Professor, how do you do? Oh, our whole family has come to see you.
2: You should see me. I know you are wishing to go away, to leave the country.Have you bought a ticket?
3: Yes, we already bought a ticket.
2: Yes.
3: Third class. Third class is fine.
2: I know it has been quite a long time for you, but for me, it has been a very short time. I know while I was in Europe, I was unable to help you. I beg your pardon.
4: Professor, don't say that.Jason has been with you for 20 years. You have told him a lot. Thank you.
3: Professor, this is a small gift. I just published a new book. I'll give it to you as a memento.
2: Excellent. Be sure it won't be a memory. I shall read it very carefully.I know you are a high-level scientist. I have a gift for you, my kids. I shall give you this book. It's a very nice book. On each side, there are pictures. To give it to you, you know it's me. So I shall write.我要写这个汉字，不久再见。I give it to you now.
5: Thanks a lot. We will miss you.
2: 孩子，我请你别忘了，大海边在那个地方住一个老人。他没有媳妇，他没有孩子。
5: 爷爷。
2: I've prepared a lot of things. We shall have lunch together if you wish.
4: Thank you.
3: Thank you.

0: Mr. Chen, can I ask you a couple of questions?
1: Okay, go ahead.
0: Why have you been in prison?
1: This question you should ask your own government.
2: I have one question. Are you a communist?
1: As far as I know, the Communist Party is an advanced element of the working class. I'm not one of them.
2: Thank you.
0: What are your plans for the future?
3: I
1: and my family are very happy to return to our motherland. I won't come back to this country anymore. Because the government here has already wasted too much of my precious time. So in the future, I will work hard, and I will work with my people to build my country. I will let my people live in dignity to lead a worthy life.

0: have our dignity, you can come.
1: Sounds good, but do you know what dignity is?
0: I don't get it. Can you tell me, Mrs. Mumper?
1: How do I explain?
0: I get it. Like cars, we have none of that at the moment.
1: Not that.
2: It's my clock turn.
1: Hmm.